0: akaddeka nokukasaala.
1: Morning offering in the name of the Father, and of the Son, and of the Holy Spirit. Amen. O Jesus, through the Immaculate Heart of Mary, I offer you my prayers, works, joys, and sufferings of this day in union with the Holy Sacrifice of Mass throughout the world. I offer them for all the intentions of your Sacred Heart, the salvation of souls, the reparation of sin, and the reunion of all Christians. I offer them for the intentions of our bishops and of all apostles of prayer, and in particular for those recommended by our Holy Father this month. 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

0: Good morning, dear brothers and sisters. 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
1: Good morning, dear listeners of Radio Sapienza. My name is Navas Warren. I am in primary 4 class at St. Lino Junior School, Nakauka. O dry bones, hear the word of the Lord. I will raise you from your graves, O my people. The first reading, a reading from the book of prophet Ezekiel. In those days, the hand of the Lord was upon me, and he brought me out by the Holy Spirit of the Lord, and set me down in the midst of the valley. It was full of bones, and he led me round among them. And behold, there were very many upon the valley, and behold, they were very dry. And he said to me, Son of man, can these bones live? And I answered, O Lord God, you know. Again he said to me, prophesy to these bones and say to them, O dry bones, hear the word of the Lord. Thus says the Lord to these bones, behold, I will cause breath to enter you, and you shall breathe, and you shall live. And I will lay sinews upon you, and you will cause flesh to come upon you, and cover you with skin, and put breath in you, and you shall live. And you shall know that I am the Lord. So I prophesied as I was commanded. And as I prophesied, there was a noise, and behold, a rattling, and these bones came together, bone to bone it was, its bone. And as I looked, there were sinews on them, and flesh had come, upon them, and skin had covered them, but there was no spirit in them. Then he said to me, prophesy to the Holy Spirit. Prophesy, Son of Man, and say to the Holy Spirit, thus says the Lord God, come from four winds, O Spirit, and breathe upon these slain, that they may live. So I prophesied as he commanded me, and the Spirit came into them, and they lived, and they stood up upon their feet, an exceedingly great host. Then he said to me, Son of man, these bones are the whole house of Israel. Behold, they say, our bones are dried up, and our hope is lost. We are clean cut off. Therefore, prophesy and say to them, thus says the Lord God, behold, I will open your graves and raise you from your graves, O my people, and I will bring you home into the land of Israel, and you shall know that I am the Lord. When I open your graves and raise you from your graves, O my people, and I will put my spirit within you, and you shall live, and I will place you in your own land. Then you shall know that I am the Lord, have spoken and I have done it, says the Lord, the word of the Lord.
2: Thanks be to God.
1: The responsorial psalm. The response is, oh, give thanks to the Lord, for he is good, for his mercy endures forever.
2: Oh, give thanks to the Lord, for he is good, for his mercy endures forever.
1: Let the redeemed of the Lord say this, those he redeemed from the hand of the foe, and he gathered from far off lands, from east and west, north and south. The response,
2: all give thanks to the Lord, for He is good, for His mercy endures forever.
1: They wandered in a barren desert, finding no way to a city they could dwell in. Hungry they were and thirsty, their soul was fainting within them. The response,
2: all give thanks to the Lord, for He is good, for His mercy endures forever.
1: They cried to the Lord in their need, and He rescued them from their distress, and He guided them along a straight path to reach a city they could dwell in. The response,
2: all give thanks to the Lord, for He is good, for His mercy endures forever.
1: Let them thank the Lord for His mercy, His wonders for the children of men, for He satisfies the thirsty soul, and the hungry He fills with good things. The response,
2: all give thanks to the Lord, for He is good, for His mercy endures forever.
1: Let us stand up and welcome the gospel.

0: The Lord be with you.
1: And with your spirit.
0: A reading from the Holy Gospel according to Matthew.
1: Glory to you, O Lord.
0: At that time, when the Pharisees heard that Jesus had silenced the Sadducees, they came together. And one of them, a lawyer, asked him a question to test him. Teacher, which is the great commandment in the law? And he said to him, You shall love the Lord your God with all your heart and with all your soul and with all your mind. This is the great and first commandment. And the second is like it. You shall love your neighbor as yourself. On these two commandments depend all the law and the prophets. The Gospel of the Lord.
1: Praise to you, Lord Jesus Christ.
0: Join me to reflect on today's readings with the theme, Love God and Your Neighbor. Today, the Mother Church celebrates the memorial of Saint Pope Pius X, the 257th Pope. He succeeded Pope Leo XIII. We know very well that the current Pope is the 267th. Briefly about him, he was an epitome of simplicity and humility, and so gifted intellectually. He used these gifts profitably to the Catholic Church. For example, when he became the parish priest of Salvano, he was ever available to every parishioner. He visited the sick and had deeper love in instructing little children in the faith. Actually, when he became a pope on the 20th of July in the year 1903, he directed that even children, not only the elders, should be allowed to receive Holy Communion on reaching the age of reason. He died on the 20th of August 1914 and canonized a saint by Pope Pius XII on the 29th of May in the year 1954. Dear brothers, we are called upon to love. Love is mentioned in the Gospel as the greatest commandment. Of course, putting God first and our neighbors second. In fact, we cannot break any of the commandments if we love God and our neighbor. The love we are talking about shouldn't be limited to mere words. Dear brothers and sisters, remember that actions speak louder than words. Therefore, dear brothers and sisters, listening to Radio Sapienza this morning, our love for God should be reflected in cultivating a prayerful life, virtue, and putting sin to death. Similarly, we should love our neighbor through being charitable, compassionate, and merciful. However, in order to achieve all that, let us not forget that charity begins at home. I invite you to love yourself. This is because you cannot give what you do not have. Dear brothers and sisters, love yourself by taking care of your lives, especially through minding about what you eat and drink. This is because we become what we eat. And most of the times, our longevity depends on what we eat or drink. Imagine a person that forfeits having healthy meals, but gets accustomed to taking alcohol every now and then. Such a person becomes an alcoholic. In fact, when you see such a person, you more or less be seeing alcohol moving. in the long run, that person's liver will get damaged. In the same way, as Catholics, let us eat the food for our soul. Let us fall in love in eating that food. And that is the Eucharist, since it is the highway to heaven, as St. Carlos Acutis mentions. Remember, we become products of what we eat. Conclusively, the God who promised and fulfilled the restoration of Israelites, as we heard in the first reading, will absolutely reward us 1,000-fold if we love him back and also love our neighbors. May God bless you all.
2: This is a simple announcement to you all, especially the youth of Entebbe Bugonga Parish. Next week on the 29th, we shall be going to Goli Parish as the youth apostolate to do charity and also have mass in that parish, then also have games and also fellowship with the youth in that parish. I call upon all the youth of Entebbe Parish to join and submit in their payment to their respective leaders in their sub-parishes. I remain Reverend Father Bernard Muchivi, Entebbe Bugonga Parish. Thank you for listening.
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13: I prayed a specific prayer and I said to the Lord if this prayer will be answered before Christmas, we were coming close to Christmas that year, then I know that you're a living God. I waited. That prayer was prayed before Christmas, was answered before Christmas. And I thought, and of course, the devil was already there saying that was going to happen anyway. That's nothing. It can't be anything to do with that prayer. I said, no, I'll pray another prayer. I prayed another one, and it happened. I prayed another one, and it happened. And that's when I found Jesus. I've written a book now, and there is a chapter that's called I Found Jesus. When I found Jesus, I was so sorry that I had wasted so much time in my life. Because when I found Jesus, my life changed forever. And so, your mother and your family name means so much to us as a family, and patience is her relationship with God is a very strong relationship. She started at that time, they were all young, but our house became a house of prayer. But nobody knew my husband, talked a lot about his family and the fact that they didn't have any relative connected to church. And he kept talking about now he has a bishop in his own family. It was just a joke because Patience was not a bishop at that time. But look where we are.
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11: Mubina byona kae ngatubita debali. 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
3: 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So now we are appealing to you with effect from Monday. Don't bring back these Ganyegenya cars in the Kampala and surrounding areas. We have started in the Kampala and surrounding areas for the first phase because we have seen they are common in the Kampala. But we also, after we shall advance to other areas of the country.
0: Okay, oyo Minister Fred Byamukama.
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3: Tulina okuyiga mu bulamu buno. 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But human love is conditional. It means that omuntu akwagala ng'olina ky'omukolera. Kubanga we have needs as human beings. Tulina physical, emotional, intellectual needs. So when someone is supplying your needs, you get connected to them. And when two people are able to meet each other's need in an equitable way, then a relationship develops. But as soon as those needs are not met, you become distant to each other. So it's natural to human love, any conditional, even between parents and children. And it is not, from that point of view, it is not a reliable love. Even if it is your husband, boyfriend, whatever, children, it is based on human, on needs, and it is conditional. So eventually, first of all, I have to love myself, and then I have to depend on the love of God. Because we see, when we look at the cross with Jesus, we see an unconditional love, unto someone loving you no matter who you are, no matter what you've done. And of course, in the Bible it says, while we were still sinners, he died for us. Even in our worst condition, there's someone who loves me, who is Christ. So I have to receive that love, that unconditional love.
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6: 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We are not only looking at delivering health facilities, but also we are looking at how do you reach the communities, providing equipment, reducing the delays, so that people are able to access care everywhere and at the right time. So I therefore want to commend the strong collaboration between Stanbic and Rotary Uganda. So ministry is focused on especially maternal and newborn health, and I'm sure this definitely will make a very big contribution.
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16: That aroma is tantalizing. 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
2: 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News. 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
3: Good afternoon. It's the news at 12 o'clock. My name is Sunday Gloria Aboch. Many Ugandan older persons who qualify for the Social Assistance Grant for Empowerment, SAGE, are still missing out because of financing and identification challenges, according to the program's spokesperson site, Akatukunda. Akatukunda, Senior Program Officer for Communication and Advocacy at the Ministry of Gender, said SAGE currently covers about 310,000 people aged 80 and above who receive 25,000 shillings monthly, paid quarterly as 75,000. She says some eligible elderly people have never registered with NIRA, whose data SAGE uses to identify beneficiaries. Others are too frail to travel to registration centers, while some have incorrect dates of birth on their national IDs. Akatukunda said correcting such information can cost about 200,000, which many elderly people cannot afford. She added that limited funding prevents SAGE from conducting home enrollment, leaving some vulnerable older persons excluded from the program. Akatukunda spoke during an interview at the SAGE head offices along Chadondo Road in Kampala as Uganda joins the rest of the international community to commemorate the World Senior Citizens Day today.
4: If anybody has not registered with NIRA, they cannot enter the SAGE because we use the data from the NIRA. So actually, even right now, we are trying to tell them and inform them to reach out to NIRA in their respective communities. Those who have never registered, at least go and register, get a NIN. The ID may delay, but if you get a NIN, at least you can use that to open a bank account and enroll this older person. So many of them have never registered by NIRA. Another issue is the infirmity. People are infirm, they are old, they are aged, they are confined in their homes. Maybe they don't even have a caretaker who can bring them closer to the registration center.
3: The Ministry of Health has reaffirmed its commitment to quality health care with a special emphasis on safeguarding newborn health. Uganda's maternal mortality stands between 189 and 336 deaths per 100,000 live births, while the under 5 mortality rate is roughly 43 deaths per 1,000 live births. In her remarks during the signing of a memorandum of understanding between Rotary Mama Toto Care and Stanbic Bank Uganda, reduction of maternal mortality, the ministry's permanent secretary, Dr. Diana Twine, in a speech delivered on her behalf by the Director General of Health Services, Dr. Charles Olara, Dr. Twine noted that Uganda continues to face a high burden of maternal mortality, attributing this to several factors, including delays in accessing comprehensive emergency obstetric care, delays in seeking health facility services, and pregnancies among teenage mothers, among others. However, she emphasized that many of these challenges are preventable when mothers take medical precautions.
5: The majority of these maternal and newborn deaths are preventable, but the unfortunate part of it, they are preventable. They are caused by the delays, which I'm going to highlight. The delay to seek care, the delay to reach the health facility, and the delay at the health facility. So, and then all this can compound, and then they can find that the end of having maternal mortality or newborn death. And sometimes those who survive definitely end up by surviving with the fistula.
3: Soroti High Court on Thursday sentenced Susan Vivian Ariokot, one of the proprietors of Josan Nursery and Primary School, to life imprisonment for the ritual sacrifice of Joan Faith Apio, a pupil who was found murdered at the school on February 5th of 2025. Susan Vivian Ariokot, her husband Joseph O.K.D., and a police officer John Bosco Obotol were convicted and sentenced after Justice Boniface Wamala, resident judge of Soroti High Court, found them guilty of sacrificing appeal for ritual purposes. In February 2025, Ariokot, Okedi, Obotol, school cook Valentine Apio, school matron Osula Adong, head teacher James Edoket, and two juveniles identified only as A6 and A7 were held on accusations of murdering Apio. The prosecution team, led by Senior State Attorney Doreen Adero, along with Paul Okello, State Attorney Rebecca Okaje, Chief State Attorney, and Gladys Makrina Nyanzi, Assistant DPP, presented 11 witnesses alongside exhibits that demonstrated the brutality of Apio's murder. The prosecution focused heavily on the testimonies of the juveniles, A6 and A7, who pleaded guilty before the court. They were subsequently convicted and discharged, after which they became key prosecution witnesses. A6 testified that on the day Apio was murdered, she had gone to the latrine when she encountered Ariokot, who instructed her to go to the dormitory and bring one of the twins to meet her father, Obotol, who was standing outside the school fence. When A6 brought Apio, she took her and entered the school latrine with her. A6 hid in the boys' latrine and subsequently heard loud screaming from Apio. A6 shouted and Ariokot came outside, took him into the toilet and ordered him never to tell anyone or she would kill him like Apio. She then sent him to the school canteen to buy a cutter knife. She cut Apio's throat to make it wider before she picked certain things from Apio's throat, put them in a black polythene bag and handed it over to Obotol. A6 told the court. A7, who is Ariokot and Okedi's daughter, noted that later that evening her mother, Ariokot, and Obotol returned to the school after the incident and confessed to her that she had killed Apio. Prosecution also presented two post-mortem reports, DNA evidence killing A6 linking A6 to the murder, and a green cutter knife recovered from the crime scene. Justice Wamala convicted Ariokot, Okedi, and Obotol. He sentenced Ariokot to life imprisonment, Obotol to 45 years, and Okedi to 35 years. After deducting the time spent on remand, Obotol will serve 43 years, 5 months, and 29 days, while Okedi will serve 33 years, 5 months, and 29 days. A police officer attached to Tokoro Sub-County Police Station narrowly escaped death after unknown people set fire to his rented house in Tokoro Trading Center in the early hours of Friday. The incident occurred at around 1 a.m. on August 21st this year. According to police, the unknown assailants locked the house from outside, poured petrol and set it ablaze while the officer was inside. The officer has been identified as Emmanuel Ebamu, in charge of CID at Tokora Sub-County Police Station. Mount Moroto Regional Police spokesperson Mike Longole confirmed the incident, saying a vigilant neighbor noticed smoke and heard an alarm. The neighbor responded quickly, broke through the wall of the house and rescued the officer. Ebamu was rushed to Tokora Health Center for treatment and is pending referral to Mbale Regional Referral Hospital. Longole said no arrests have been made yet, but investigations into the suspected arson and attempted murder have commenced. Aduke Grade 1 Magistrates Court in Kwania District denied bail to 7 supporters of the Uganda People's Congress and remanded them to Kwania Government Prison. Aduke Magistrate Smith Ogwal on Thursday read to the suspect 7 counts. The charges include assault, occasioning grievous harm to SP Kadogo Paul, the Kwania District Police Commander Abraham Aturu, the Kwania Deputy RDC TC Baraka Emmanuel, TC Ayepa Achikue, Koporo Okori Emmanuel, and TC Wabire Adu Abudu, police officers attached to Kwania Central Police Station. The suspects also face a charge of allegedly breaking the windscreen of a police patrol vehicle, registration number UP7669. The prosecution alleges that on August 10th at Acute Trading Center in Apire Parish, the accused persons and others still at large assaulted the officials while they were carrying out their official duties, leaving them with serious injuries. The suspects denied all the charges and applied for bail. However, Magistrate Ogwal rejected their bail applications and remanded them to Kwania Government Prison until 27th of August 2026, when the case will come up again.
2: Business news from the source.
3: The rapid economic transformation taking place in the Bunyoro sub-region could create new opportunities for criminals to move or conceal illicit funds. The Financial Intelligence Authority has warned. The authority has identified land transactions, money lending, corruption in local governments, cross-border trade and smuggling among activities that could be exploited for illicit financing as oil and gas-related investment and other economic activities expand in the region. Monica Ndia Muhimbise, Principal Compliance and Outreach Officer at FIS, said the growing volume of money circulating in Bunyoro, driven partly by developments in the oil and gas sector, requires a stronger scrutiny of financial transactions. She said the discovery of oil has attracted investors and increased economic activity, but has also created opportunities that could be exploited by people seeking to conceal proceeds from illicit activities. Ndia Muhimbise said land transactions and other businesses in the region could be used to move or disguise illicit proceeds, particularly where the source of funds is not adequately verified. Bunyoro's proximity to the DRC also presents a potential vulnerability because of cross-border trade and the movement of minerals and other goods, she said. Badru Mugabi, Hoima RCC, said police crime reports in the region have identified land grabbing, money laundering and corruption in local governments among the financial crimes concerned. Today in history, on this day, 21st of August in 1961 in Kenya, Jomo Kenyatta was released after serving nearly 9 years in prison and detention. The British administration also lifted remaining restriction orders, restoring his political rights and paving the way for him to become Kenya's first president. I am Sunday Gloria Abuoch on Radio Sapientia.
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4: It is the news at 4 p.m. I am Sunday Gloria Aboch. Former Uganda Human Rights Commission Secretary and Accounting Officer Margaret Lucy Ejang has told Parliament's Committee on Commissions, Statutory Authorities and State Enterprises Kusase that internal disputes over foreign travel, allowances and financial management contributed to a difficult final period of her 24-year tenure at the Commission. Ejang was appearing before the committee chaired by Mwadan Kunyinji. She requested to testify without officials from the Uganda Human Rights Commission present, saying she is still recovering from what she described as humiliation, abuse and psychological and emotional distress suffered during her tenure. Ejang confirmed that her employment contract was terminated on March 9, 2026 and that she handed over office on April 9th after serving a one-month handover period. Her appearance followed concerns by the committee over findings in the Auditor General's report for the financial year ended June 2025. The report flagged procurement worth 70.41 million shillings, which according to the audit had not been executed but were reported as completed in the commission's performance statements. The commission had summoned Ejang to explain the circumstances surrounding the expenditure after current commission officials failed to provide what legislators considered sufficient documentary evidence. Ejang also told the committee that the commission received an additional 10.4 billion shillings but said much of the money was allocated to administration and capital development, leaving limited funds for the commission's

0: or activities. She further testified about disputes over foreign travel, saying about 280 million shillings had been allocated for the activity. Ejang named the commission's chairperson, Mariam Wangadia, Commissioner Chris, and the former director, Nansa Mbapolin, among officials who traveled, saying other commissioners complained about being excluded. Former accounting officer also disclosed that the chairperson received a 5 million shilling monthly honorarium between August 2025 and February 2026. She said the payment was not specifically budgeted for, but was drawn from a general allowance budget line. Ejang further told the committee that funds for activities budgeted under the chairperson's office was following a commission resolution paid into the account of the chairperson's personal assistant on a quarterly basis. She identified the former personal assistant as Pauline Nansamba Mutumba, who was later promoted to senior positions at the commission. Ejang's testimony comes as COSASE continues examining the Auditor General's findings and broader concerns surrounding financial management at the Uganda Human Rights Commission. The allegations made during the hearing have yet to be independently verified and could be subject to responses from the officials concerned. The Makindye Chief Magistrates Court has remanded four men to Luzira Prison on charges of aggravated robbery and the murder of Sports Club SC Villa Captain David Owori. The accused person today appeared before Makindye Chief Magistrate Sara Basemera, who read to them charges on three separate case files. The first case filed included events arising from the Owori murder. The prosecution alleges that on August 4, 2026, at Dubai Zone, Makindye Division, Kampala District, Awumuza Munguchi, Segawa, Lubega, and other persons who are still at large robbed David Owori of two mobile phones and a bag containing personal effects. The prosecution further alleges that at or immediately before or after the alleged robbery, the group caused the death of Owori. On the second count, the prosecution alleges that the four accused persons and others still at large on the same date and at the same location unlawfully killed Owori David with malice aforethought. On the second file, the court heard that all the accused persons on August 4th at Nabisalu Zone, Makindye Division in Kampala District, robbed a Congolese national, Dr. Jackson Ombene, of his mobile phone, iPhone 11 Pro Max Blue in color, $90, a black handheld bag containing DRC medical card, Congolese national identity card, DRC temporary passport, English syllabus level 2 book, a passport size photo, silver watch, and other documents containing English notes, all valued at over 1 million shillings. Prosecution alleges that immediately before or after the same of the said robbery, the four accused used a deadly weapon, that is, a paver, hit Dr. Ombeni. In the third case file, only two accused persons have been implicated therein, and that is Arafat Magumba and David Ahumuza. These have been separately charged with aggravated robbery against Edrisa Mugisha, whom they reportedly robbed of his Tecno phone after hitting him with a piece of hood. The chief magistrate informed the accused persons that all the charges before her court are capital in nature and therefore she lacks jurisdiction to try them. The accused persons were not required to enter a plea to the substantive charges at this stage. They were informed of the allegations against them and remanded as the case proceeds through the appropriate court process. They were also informed that they have a right to apply for bail in the High Court immediately. Minister for Kampala, Kawiecho Fatogabye, has vowed to implement the Minister for Transport's directive on matters related to impounding vehicles that are in dangerous condition. Yesterday, Minister for Works and Transport, Fred Byamukama, directed all taxi drivers to ensure that all vehicles that are in poor state are removed off Kampala roads. Today, while meeting taxi operators in Kampala who had engaged him, to see the directive is implemented, Minister Chofa Togabi informed the operators that Minister Abiyamukama's directive will be implemented. He directed traffic officers to impound 10 taxis on every road in Kampala on Monday to act as a sample for the operators. He disclosed that the directive will be implemented in a soft way for the first 2 weeks and later hardened to ensure the safety of passengers. He advised them to conduct joint security operations before Monday to ensure that all vehicles that are in dangerous condition are removed off the roads. Chairman of the Uganda Taxi Operators Federation, Rashid Sechindi, appealed to Minister Abiyamukama not to be harsh on taxi operators, saying they are law-abiding citizens. Many Ugandan older persons who qualify for the social assistance grant for empowerment SAGE are still missing out because of financing and identification challenges, according to the program's spokesperson site, Akatukunda. Akatukunda, senior program officer for communication and advocacy at the Ministry of Gender, said SAGE currently covers about 310,000 people aged 80 and above who receive 25,000 shillings monthly, paid quarterly as 75,000. She says some eligible elderly people have never registered with NIRA, whose data SAGE uses to identify beneficiaries.
1: If anybody has not registered with NIRA, they cannot enter the SAGE because we use the data from the NIRA. So actually, even right now, we are trying to tell them and inform them to reach out to NIRA in their respective communities. Those who have never registered, at least go and register, get a NIN. The ID may delay, but if you get a NIN, at least you can use that to open a bank account and enroll this older person. So many of them have never registered by NIRA. Another issue is the infirmity. People are infirm, they are old, they are aged, they are confined in their homes. Maybe they don't even have a caretaker who can bring them closer to the registration center.
2: Business news from the source.
0: In the efforts to fight maternal mortality, Stanbic Bank Uganda and Botary Mama Total Care Uganda have signed a 3-year 600 million shilling partnership aimed at reducing preventable maternal and newborn death in Uganda. The partnership will strengthen existing public health facilities through training healthcare workers, providing essential maternal and newborn equipment, improving referral systems, and mobilizing communities to promote antenatal care and safe delivery. Speaking at the signing ceremony in Kampala, Stanbic Bank Executive Director Paul Muganwa said maternal health is critical to Uganda's economic development, noting that preventable maternal death affects families, communities, and national productivity. He adds that they will work through government health facilities, focusing on areas where support is most needed, saying the initiative will also promote and adopt a health center model and strengthen frontline health workers.
3: Especially young women, are central to Uganda's future workforce and social stability. Yet historical, financial and structural barriers still limit their full participation in economic activity. This vulnerability is most visible in maternal health, where preventable maternal and neonatal deaths remain unacceptable, loss of life and of national productivity. Total maternal mortality ratio hovering at 189 deaths for every 100,000 live births. Every lost mother is not only a personal tragedy for her family, a direct fracture in our nation's productive capacity. At Stanbic, we believe a financial institution's true worth is measured by the structural difference it makes in society.
0: Rotary Districts 9213, Governor Dr. Gerald Obai said the partnership demonstrates the importance of collaboration between governments, the private sector, communities, and development partners in addressing maternal mortality. Finally, in February news, a plane crash at a remote U.S. Air Force site in Alaska has killed all 8 people on board, the U.S. military has said. The civilian contracted aircraft crashed shortly after midnight Friday on Thursday near Cape Newenham, which hosts the airport of a long-range radar site. It is unclear who the passengers were or why they were there, but the U.S. Air Force Alaskan Command Chief said they had been dedicated professionals carrying out a vital mission in a demanding environment. The plane originally took off from Anchorage International Airport and was bound for Cape Newenham, 450 miles to the west by air, the U.S. Air Force Alaskan Command said. Rescuers who landed near the crash site confirmed there were no survivors. It added an investigation is underway and the deceased will be named once their next of kin had been informed. And that ends the news. I am Sunday Gloria Aboch on Radio Sapientia.
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2: He deploys the military against the citizens, those who oppose him. We ask you to support our demands for accountability for the crimes against humanity that he has committed and continues to commit against the people of Uganda. I thank you.
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6: Monday to Friday, ensinga bwe yimiridde. 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
2: 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I don't think that they're criminals. 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
0: 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Complete destruction of the government, director FBI.
4: And after that, she planned to flee the country and one day come back to, quote, do more, such as New Year's Eve in Times Square. Even stating she would come back to attack the White House.
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6: 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We ask you to support our demands for accountability for the crimes against humanity that he has committed and continues to commit against the people of Uganda. I thank you.
7: 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Why do you say I want to work for the public? If you don't work for the public, go and do your own private things.
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8: But President Trump insists everybody loves his plan to take over the Gaza Strip, move Palestinians out, and rebuild it as a Riviera of the Middle East.
9: The U.S. will take over the Gaza Strip, and we will do a job with it, too. We'll own it and be responsible for dismantling all of the dangerous unexploded bombs and other weapons on the site.
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1: The world today, and seeing how we need it today.
6: He deploys the military against the citizens, those who oppose him. We ask you to support our demands for accountability for the crimes against humanity that he has committed and continues to commit against the people of Uganda. I thank you.
7: Why do you go to the public if you don't have a public spirit? Why do you say I want to work for the public? If you don't work for the public, go and do your own private things.
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8: President Trump insists everybody loves his plan to take over the Gaza Strip, move Palestinians out, and rebuild it as a Riviera of the Middle East.
9: The U.S. will take over the Gaza Strip, and we will do a job with it, too. We'll own it and be responsible for dismantling all of the dangerous unexploded bombs and other weapons on the site.
1: The world today. 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
2: 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I don't think that they're criminals. Donald Trump is beginning mass deportations across the United States.
1: The world today. 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
19: And this is going to be the greatest coordinated economic isolation in the history of the world.
0: Oh, holiday, it is going to be the greatest economic isolation in the history of the world. 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
19: And we are going to them and saying you are either with us or against us.
0: Olide, you are either with us or against us.
19: Saying you are either with us or against us.
0: You are either with us or against us. 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
6: He deploys the military against the citizens, those who oppose him. We ask you to support our demands for accountability for the crimes against humanity that he has committed and continues to commit against the people of Uganda. 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
9: 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We'll own it and be responsible for dismantling all of the dangerous unexploded bombs and other weapons on the site.
1: 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Ubida bootia. 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
0: Monday to Friday. 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Natural Life Massage and Abuse. 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
20: 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How many times have you heard that? If you want to go to heaven that is We are going to ban Kampala. 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What did it mean? For people who want peace, Democrats, Tukenakocha Kampala, they can't ban it. 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
5: 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So when someone is supplying your needs, you get connected to them, and when two people are able to meet each other's need in an equitable way, then a relationship develops. But as soon as those needs are not met, you become distant to each other. So it's natural to human love, any conditional, even between parents and children. And it is not, from Mark's point of view, it is not a reliable love.
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15: is it the order to be a slow runner as a new MP?
16: Now, that's a hard one.
17: I have never spoken from here, that's why the microphone is bulldozing me. Thank you very much, Right Honorable Speaker. I am Ivan Cheyune, Member of Parliament, to the new city, Nakasongola. Yes, the capital city. Right Honorable Prime Minister, several times you have come to Nakasongola and given empty promises. Yes, we government communicated that all A Center 3s, rather 2s, will be elevated to A Center 3s. And then A Center 4.
16: Honorable Member, I want to help you. If you want something, you start on a good note.
17: We have suffered, Honorable Speaker.
16: This is your first time in Parliament.
17: Yes.
16: You start by telling the Right Honorable how she has been a very hardworking friend.
2: Our Speaker, nga awabula omubaka Ivan Cheyune amuganedda. Bubangoli nacho ya galoks. 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Why are you a slow learner?
15: Is it the order to be a slow runner as a new MP?
16: Now, that's a hard one.
17: I have never spoken from here. That's why the microphone is bulldozing me. Thank you very much, Right Honorable Speaker. I am Ivan Cheyune, Member of Parliament, to the new city, Nakasongola. Yes, the capital city. Right Honorable Prime Minister, several times you have come to Nakasongola and given empty promises. Yes, We government communicated that all health center threes, rather twos, will be elevated to health center threes. And then health center four.
16: Honorable member, I want to help you. If you want something, you start on a good note.
17: We have suffered, honorable speaker.
16: This is your first time in parliament.
17: Yes.
16: You start by telling the right honorable how she has been a very hardworking friend. So please, go ahead.
17: Right honorable prime minister, as we are having rumors that Nakasongola will become a city, we are kindly requesting that the health center for be elevated to a full-fledged hospital, because we have a huge crowd of patients coming to Nakasongola. There is no space for those patients, and the staff are not enough to work on that crowd. Thank you very much.
16: Right, Honorable Prime Minister.
18: Right, Honorable Speaker and members, I request the Speaker to expand the first sentence. Why? I came to Nakasongola in 2021. I found your community stuck with floods. Using the Prime Minister's power I have, we constructed the morning primary school. Full-fledged, equipped from the office of the Prime Minister. Number two, Rwampanga Health Center 3 had submerged. We constructed a new health facility using the Prime Minister's money. So I want that comment expanded, right, Honorable Speaker, from the answer. Now, as for health center tools, upgrade to health center 3, it's a policy of government. I know he's new, and he's learning. We are organizing a facility from the Ministry of Health, which facility we used earlier to upgrade and equip those health facilities. The NRM government that I subscribe to, for me I'm proud to be a member, has never deceived the people. Has never. We shall work on those small facilities you are talking about. Right, Honorable Speaker, I beg to submit.
16: Yes. So you are again up. You up.
17: Honorable Prime Minister, the health center that you're speaking about in Lwampanga was submerged by water, and you reconstructed a new one. Yes. But we're asking of the hospital that you have always been promising. The government promised the hospital, and you came three times last year and mentioned the same thing.
16: So, do you want to...
17: Yeah.
16: So, you think she's a liar? You meant
17: point of order. The promises have not been fulfilled.
16: So
17: that is my point.
16: So she's a liar.
17: If the promises are fulfilled, then we can expand the statement.
16: Order.
19: Thank you very much, Right Honourable Speaker. I know the honourable member is new in the house, but he knows that the NRM government, or NRM party for that matter, has just won an election and has presented a manifesto which is 5 years, which contains some of these pledges. Is he in order to think that when we present a manifesto, we must implement everything in one day, when he knows we have a social contract for 5 years? So, is he in order to be a slow runner as a new MP?
2: Jena mwenye kutonyeze nya Radio Sapiens ya dobozi ya parliament. 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Inti health center 2. 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But for NMP to raise an issue on the floor of parliament, you have to be knowledgeable. You have to be informed. It is a must to have researched. No wonder why twakatandika parliament ya 12 mwaka 2022 mukaga katubareke beise mwegali ekija kije kati ye gali yabadde ekyali yao walwe gali yasibide match in the east ndeta baba kaba nyamba we na byetubera mu parliament neyo match in the east yaze enduru nezivuga. 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
16: Honorable Mulyanyama, but you see how parents name us. Honorable Mulyanyama, you can imagine.
7: Thank you, Right Honorable Speaker. For the purpose of record, I'm Honorable Kasirye Nganda Ali, Member of Parliament, Makindye East. Right Honorable Speaker, I want to join you to celebrate with the ghetto youth. I'm also came from ghetto at Katwe, and I'm ghetto MP. Right Honorable Speaker, as we talk about World Cup, we have our player who hold the Uganda flag of...
2: Manyi muinawe musese. 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
7: Right Honorable Speaker, for the purpose of record, I'm Honorable Kasirye Nganda Ali, Member of Parliament, Makindye East. Right Honorable Speaker, I want to join you to celebrate with the ghetto youth. I'm also came from ghetto at Katwe, and I'm ghetto MP. Right Honorable Youth, I'm also came from ghetto at Youth. 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Right Honorable Speaker, as we talk about World Cup,

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1: As a chairperson of an accountability committee, at times we have received interesting responses. An accounting officer writing back stating that for us we are advised by the previous speaker, the speaker of the 11th parliament, to act this way or that way. I only pray that we, as part of your communication, you further guide that this is the 12th parliament. You are the speaker with a clear and new guidance, so that accounting officers and witnesses out there will now respect all summons and invitations by parliamentary committees and adhere to accountability principles. I thank you, Right Honourable.
2: I don't know why you want me to go that side. You really think there is anybody in Jerusalem who doesn't know the new speaker is Obothobot? And that this is the 12th parliament. Every parliament comes with the leadership, and whatever we are guiding is for this parliament. If there are some other guidances which were issued before, we thank it worked for that time. Now, every accounting officer must come. By the way, it is the responsibility of parliament to help the accounting officers to be accountable to Ugandans. So we cannot, and also I should guide that if they were used to calling a speaker, nobody should call me when he's summoned to the accountability committees. Everyone must carry his or her cross. Nobody should even use my name that they have seen me. Yes, I have come to correct a few things, including that impression. Not necessarily that there were some bad things in the past, but this thing of saying the speaker has told me not to come. I recently guided somebody and he had to attend. Don't, when a committee invites you, the committee is working on behalf of this parliament. We would have invited you here ourselves. But that's why we have committees. So that one is sorted and sealed.
0: Speaker Abagambi, it is sorted and sealed. 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
4: The issue of the Honorable Balaam and the Honorable Namere, what they are doing, as Parliament, we need to support them. We cannot, it is long when we last saw, because for us we are to hold them accountable. But now before we hold them accountable, they are putting their house in order. Why should that be our concern? Now the only concern that has been is that this should be done in accordance with the law. The issue of the Honorable Balaam and the Honorable Namere, what they are doing, as Parliament we need to support them. We cannot, it is long when we last saw, because for us we are to hold them accountable. But now before we hold them accountable, they are putting their house in order. Why should that be our concern? Now the only concern that has been is that this should be done in accordance with the law.
0: Obiulide, byonanga mubikola, mubikolere mateka, temumara gavikola. 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
5: What is your explanation for the delay for two and install scanners?
6: Honorable Chair, this project, when it started, it was a $200 million project. But when it went to Parliament at a time, it was $325 million. The wisdom of Parliament then was that we would not absorb all of the $325 million at a go. So they gave us $200 million. So whatever was done that was explained earlier had to fit within that envelope

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6: kuba
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6: When the miraculous appear at police stations, when you go to court, who prefers cases against such people? Is it police? Is it?
7: As I've already told you, for us we propose, then the DPP confirms.
6: So somebody has been missing for 17 days, miraculously appears at Natete police station. Instead of letting him to go home, now you propose cases. This person has miraculously appeared. Now, instead of taking him to his home, you prefer cases against that person in courts of law.
7: Well, you know, sometimes it's very difficult to explain here.
6: It's understandable, Fanny. It's very difficult to explain against that person in courts of law.
7: Well, you know, sometimes it's very difficult to explain here.
6: It's understandable, Fanny. It's very difficult to explain.
7: Sometimes it's very difficult to explain here.
6: His cases against that person in courts of law.
7: Well, you know, sometimes it's very difficult to explain here.
6: It's understandable, Fanny. It's very difficult to explain.
5: Afande nange nkujieke ngalo. You know, sometimes it is very difficult. Police yogira. 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
1: But here I would like to note that the commission was struggling so that much of the money went to support an administration, for instance, gratuity allowances.
2: Yes.
1: But in that, there was a 2 billion shillings for salary enhancement of the chairperson.
2: Two billion shillings. Yes.
1: For enhancement of the salary of chair and members of the commission as well as the staff of the commission. That left us with about 8 billion, but out of the 8 billion, up to 6 billion was put to allocated to capital development, so we were left with roughly 2 billion shillings for all the other activities. That means token amounts were allocated to the core activities with the bulk of it going to support an administration.
2: Yes.
1: But getting back to the period that I mentioned, when I took leave, I found a lot of trouble in office, and it was arising from foreign travels.
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0: Twice was a saw in the law. 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